0: Carolina, and I wanna waste just like Carolina. 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How you mean, how you mean, how you mean? I'm not a drug dealer, my money's way cleaner. I wanna lie.
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2: 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What would you like in a woman?
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Mr. Worldwide to infinity. You know the roof on fire. 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Like the roof on fire. We gon' drink drinks and take shots until we fall out. Like the roof on fire. Now, baby, get my booty naked, take off all your clothes and light the roof on fire. 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
0: Love you, vibe.
1: Yeah.
0: We the best.
1: Boy.
0: Give me the light.
1: Yeah.
0: And we turn it up every time.
1: Every time.
0: And we bust it up, watch it.
1: Watch it.
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1: Caribbean girl, me know for tick, me know for top, yeah. 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
1: La Mañana.
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Caribbean girl, me know for tick, me know for top, yeah. Man, I watch my body like say them, I watch a match, yeah. Anything him say them girl, I do it like it's tax. My make